He's probably going to have some scarring around his ear from that concussion he got from the golf ball and all those stitches. Kane Brown, 93.7 K Country. And here's Hudson Westbrook, painted you pretty.

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0: 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K-Country's forecast from the WCJB TV 20 First Alert Weather Center. Lows tonight in the low to mid 70s, highs tomorrow in the low to mid 90s, and for tomorrow night, lows in the low to mid 70s. For all the current weather conditions, log on to 352today.com, your community connection.
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2: I knew I'd see her around. 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

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K Country's forecast from the WCJB TV 21st Alert Weather Center. Look for lows tonight in the low to mid 70s, highs tomorrow in the low to mid 90s, and for tomorrow night, lows in the low to mid 70s. For all the current weather conditions, log on to 352today.com, your community connection.

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0: 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K-Country's forecast from the WCJB TV 20 First Alert Weather Center. Lows tonight in the low to mid 70s, highs tomorrow in the low to mid 90s, and for tomorrow night, lows in the low to mid 70s. For all the current weather conditions, log on to 352today.com, your community connection.
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there's still time for you to be in Monday's drawing, be grand prize winner of the $100 Publix gift card, thanks to Mike Scott Plumbing. 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And once you're finished with that, it takes you a few minutes, then you're in the grand prize drawing on Monday. You'll see that on the prompt on your screen. K-Country's forecast from the WCJB TV 21st Alert Weather Center, lows tonight in the low to mid 70s, highs tomorrow in the low to mid 90s, and lows tomorrow night in the low to mid 70s. For all the current weather conditions, log on to 352today.com, your community connection.

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Lots of things to look forward to in July. And you know, Minions and Monsters dropped at theaters today. 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
1: It's time for Music City Now, coming from Nashville, Tennessee. Here's your host, Jessica Wade.
2: Welcome to Music City Now. We're all celebrating America's 250th birthday, but we got tons of music. Tyler Nance starts us off. This is Keeps Me Sane, and it's sponsored by a condo.

There's Keeps Me Sane. It's Tyler Nance on Music City Now, sponsored by Atando. Okay, here's one from the adorable Alexandra Kay. 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

sponsored by Leo 33. Straight for the heart. Love it. It's Alexandra Kay, sponsored by BMG Nashville. Turning to Zach Top, South of Sanity. It's sponsored by Leo 33.

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Stephen Wilson Jr., sponsored by Big Loud. Here's something fresh now from Graylin James. 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

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It's Brantley Gilbert, sponsored by BMG Nashville. 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
1: 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Carly Pearce, Riley Green. If I don't leave, I'm gonna stay. 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
8: 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It's fresh. It's called Water at a Wedding, sponsored by Nashville Harbor. Well, I'd

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0: Look at that. Brantley Gilbert's with us. Love him. Brantley's Good Damn is sponsored by BMG Nashville.

0: How good is that? Good damn is Brantley Gilbert. Sponsored by BMG Nashville. Stephen Wilson Jr.'s Gary. It's sponsored by Big Loud.
1: Gary these days been lying in his bed made. Working on the same.

It's amazing. It's Stephen Wilson Jr., sponsored by Big Loud Records. 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
1: Yeah.
2: You should have a lot to chat about.
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4: Actually, I just came by to chat.
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7: I was the chatty guy.
8: You need to stop talking.
9: You know, I think I'm getting off topic.
3: Now, where were we? Oh, yeah.
10: Ladies and gents, it's show time. Please welcome.
1: Yep. Wow, it's us.
11: Wow, good morning.
1: Good morning, Crystal. How are you?
11: I'm okay.
1: Okay, great. All right.
11: Yeah. I don't know.
1: Okay.
11: So we wear headphones to be able to hear ourselves for that noise canceling and stuff. And I don't know, like, mine's acting wonky. I feel like something's wrong.
1: Oh, okay.
11: That's why I was looking. I was like, wait, can I hear it?
1: Engineering, please come on in here. Please. Oh, they're not here.
11: That or I better call my ear, nose, and throat doctor and make it clear ear.
1: We'll get that fixed promptly, okay?
11: Yeah, no, it's probably my headphones. It's okay. Probably loose.
1: All right, then. It's a Thursday. Getting closer and closer to the ever-loving Extendo holiday weekend now.
11: Okay. Right. Some people just got to get through today.
1: Yeah, some do, some don't. So some have off Monday, some have off tomorrow. So depending on what your place of business has deemed the day off.
11: I feel like Mondays are better for hangovers.
1: Yeah, I think so.
11: You
1: maybe.
11: Know?
1: That's right. That's a good thought right there. Yeah. So
11: that's how I would plan if I was a CEO, but I'm not.
1: Yeah, there you go. Back into the mid-90s today, slight chance of rain. That means it's going to pour like crazy.
11: Somewhere.
1: Yeah, so let's get it rolling, huh? Mm-hmm. What do you think? 93.7 K-Country, Kimball, something about that truck.

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Definitely not for the 6 o'clock snizzers.

0: 93.7 K Country, not to be confused with Rocky Mountain High, which is something that's a whole different song to Rocky Mountain Low. All right,
1: right.
0: Rocky Mountain High. You know who did that? Dun dun
1: dun dun. So we're in the rock.
0: Joe Walsh, we're over there, baby.
1: No, that's not even who I was thinking about.
0: I can dive into Wynn's library. Pull that up. I'll take.
1: I'm sure I've heard it. I just.
0: Oh, you go. Oh, that song.
1: Right.
0: Oh.
1: Right.
0: Yeah.
1: Rocky Mountain.
0: Joe Walsh with the Eagles. Just saying, you know. Okay, we're done now. All right, Lewis, come on in there, man. We're done. Okay, there you have it.
1: Like, yeah, no.
0: That's Corey Kent and his buddy Co Wetzel. Co Wetzel has stuff on his own too. So does Corey Kent.
1: Right, and Co Wetzel is not the first time we've heard him over on this side either.
0: Yeah, now he's over in that rock world too. Mm-hmm. So I thought I'd bring up Rocky Mountain High, and you're like, going, I know what you're talking about.
1: Well, because I'm trying to sing a song in my head about Rocky Mountain High, and the only words that keep coming out are the Rocky Mountain High. I was like, I don't think any of that's a song.
0: No.
1: So my brain was processing the song as we were trying to talk.
0: There you go.
1: Yeah, that's what was happening. I could only do one thing at a time.
0: You know what? It's too early.
1: It is. It's not even 6 yet.
0: You're right. There you go. When it gets to be 6 o'clock, we go, oh, Rocky Mountain High from Joe Walsh and the Eagles.
1: You probably won't know.
0: Yeah. Yeah.
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4: K-Country's forecast from the WCJB TV 20 First Alert Weather Center.
5: Partly sunny skies for your Thursday. Hot and humid throughout the afternoon as high temperatures reach the lower to middle 90s. Tonight will be partly cloudy as low temperatures drop into the lower 70s. Friday, a mix of sun and clouds. Small chance for an afternoon shower or storm, but most should be dry as high temperatures again reach the lower to middle 90s. Unfortunately, a better chance for storms into the 4th of July weekend.
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6: We don't want it to rain on the fireworks and all that because there's a ton going on.
4: I hate that it happens every year, but it happens every year.
6: It does, doesn't it? Yeah. Come on now. All right. Rain, go away. Come again some other day.
4: Like Sunday?
6: Yeah. There you go. Yeah. Here's Lee Bryce.
7: Are you one of them

0: 93.7 Kicker Combs, Be By You, today's best country. You live it, we play it. Partly sunny today. Highs in the low to mid-90s, going to get up there again. But the chance of rain is kind of low. So
1: yeah, it's lower, but it goes higher on Saturday.
0: Yeah, there you go. Corey Kent and Cole Wetzel were talking about Rocky Mountain Low, and then I said about Rocky Mountain High. Rocky Mountain High, Colorado.
1: That was definitely not what was singing in my
0: head. That was John Denver.
1: Oh, okay.
0: All right. And then I was confusing you with a Joe Walsh song, which is Rocky Mountain Way.
1: Oh.
0: You know, and that is a big wind song, Wind FM.
1: Okay.
0: Want to hear it?
1: Sure.
0: Here's the beginning of it. We'll go deeper in the song. Deeper.
1: I've heard it, in that, it grown up, but I don't know it. Do you know what I mean? Oh, no.
0: There you go. Mm-hmm. A little taste of Wind FM.
1: In my head, all I kept singing was Rocky Mountain High.
0: Rocky Mountain High. And then all of this,
1: just that, just like that. But then Brad Paisley's West Virginia song would come in the mix in there, and I'm like, what is happening right now? I don't know that song, actually.
0: And I was confusing you. You're like, what's he doing to my brain?
1: Too early.
0: He's trying to melt my brain right here. What's going on?
1: I just bleached off some of my brain cells. I mean, come on.
0: Come with the hair.
1: Yeah.
0: I tell you what.

0: Yeah, come on now.
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1: Sleep. Mm-hmm. Hey, you wake up the next morning if you feel like your face is falling off. It's like...
2: Because you're still tired or you got too much sleep?
1: Maybe it was too much. I don't know.
2: Okay, that can happen.
1: I don't know. Jeffy is just kind of like, whoa, all right. I just feel like, okay.
2: I can't remember the last time I had too much sleep in my life.
1: Oh, really? can't remember at all, huh?
2: No. Yeah. Because it's never enough some days,
1: Some days, yeah.
2: Yeah.
1: The last night, actually, I went to bed early enough and then just slept through the night, basically. I woke up a couple of times just looking at the clock, you know, on my phone. Am I sleeping? I'm oversleeping? What's going on? No, I'm not.
2: Yeah, it's a gamble. That's a game that I try not to play with myself.
1: I know. I hate that game. Mm-hmm. It's like, okay, I set the alarm. It's going to go off. Mm-hmm. Go to bed and shut up, Bob.
2: Right. It's quite a buzzkill when you see only 10 minutes left. What?
1: Oh, buddy. That happened. Mm-hmm. That happened. I went, oh, no. Mine was like 20 minutes. I went, oh, do I get up now?
2: Yeah.
1: Do I sleep for 20 minutes? Okay, country. It's weird. Jag.

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0: 93.7 K Country. Turning back the hands of time right there, Eric Church. Speaking of that, from 93.7 K Country, Mr. Bob and Crystal, quick poll. What's the most memorable 4th of July you've ever had? On our Facebook fan page, you can comment there, or you can call, text 877-937-7883. William Brackett Sr. On our Facebook fan page says, 1976 at Fort Benning, Georgia, the celebration was spectacular. Now, that was for 200.
1: Oh, okay.
0: Mm-hmm.
1: Oh, wow.
0: He said, I have been in the Army for 2 years at that time. The food, the beer, the people, and soldiers, everybody celebrating together for the love of our great nation. And I am very proud to be celebrating 250 as I did with the 200 celebration. God bless America. Isn't that something?
1: I love that. He's probably also like, can I also have the back from those years too? Because I say that all the time.
0: Yeah. So what's the most memorable 4th of July you've ever had? That's a good one right there.
1: I was like, how do we top that now? Okay.
0: Yeah. Now I saw 200 and I'm going to see 250. So.
1: Wow. Yeah,
0: back in the day.
1: That's awesome though.
0: Yeah. So. Yeah, because I'm thinking, man, 200 wasn't that long ago. Oh, wait a minute, 50 years ago.
1: Mm-hmm.
0: Uh-huh.
1: No, I wasn't here.
0: You weren't.
1: My mother was.
0: Yeah, well, she was here for both.
1: Mm-hmm.
0: Or going to be here for the 250.
1: Yeah.
0: Isn't that cool? So, what's the most memorable 4th of July you've ever had? Love to hear from you. You can text 877-937-7883. Comment, reply on our Facebook fan page with Tim McGraw.

0: You know, I've always wondered when he sings that song, if it, when he does the whoo at the end, that he got through that long note at the end. All of a sudden he goes, okay, I made it. Whoo!
1: Right. I feel like that probably wasn't in the song, but it was so good in the recording.
0: Oh,
1: like,
0: yeah.
1: He nailed it. He knew this was going to be it.
0: Yeah.
1: He was going to go home.
0: Big, big song for Tim McGraw. One of many he's had, but that's a big one right there. Live Like You Were Dying. So relatable to so many people.
1: Yeah.
0: Ooh, man. 93.7 K Country, partly sunny later on today. Highs in the low to mid 90s. So kind of plan on that. The percentages of rain are low. So until we get like into the weekend.
1: Until Saturday the 4th when we want to see fireworks.
0: I tell you.
1: Rain chances are high.
0: Yeah. Mr. Bob and Crystal Quick Poll, what's the most memorable 4th of July you've ever had? You can call, text 877-937-7883. Comment on our Facebook fan page, too. You can reply there.
1: Mm-hmm.
0: What do we got in texting, Crystal?
1: Bob from Ocala, not to be confused with Mr. Bob,
0: oh, okay.
1: Says the most memorable 4th was 30 years ago.

0: My wife and I got married.
1: Happy anniversary
0: coming up.
1: Oh, how about that? That's pretty cool. And Steve on our Facebook fan page says, yeah, well, it was July 4th, 2014. That's when my daughter was born.
0: Oh, there you go.
1: So there, you got some memories?
0: That poor kid. She always has to be up against a bunch of drunk people and barbecue food.
1: Hey, how about that? Come on now. So what's the most memorable 4th of July you've ever had? We'd love to hear from you.
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2: 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K-Country's forecast from the WCJB TV 20 First Alert Weather Center.
3: Hot and humid for today with lower rain chances as highs reach the lower to middle 90s this afternoon. Tonight will be partly cloudy, lows dropping into the lower 70s. Friday, we'll see a mix of sun and clouds. Small chance for an afternoon shower or storm, but I think most are dry as highs reach the lower to middle 90s. Better chance for storms, unfortunately, through the holiday weekend. From the TV 20 First Alert Weather Center, I'm meteorologist AJ Willey on 93.7 K-Country.
4: Boy, well, all right. Well, maybe it just won't happen, okay?
2: I mean, it's going to happen. It's inevitable.
4: It's Carrie Underwood before he cheats.

0: 93.7 K Country. It's Hardy along with Eric Church, Morgan Wallen, and Tim McGraw at one, and MacArthur. I don't know. They all got together and sound pretty good. I don't know if they're ever going to do anything collaboration again.
1: I just wonder how the idea came. You know what I mean? Like, to be a bug in the wall right when these collaborations or these sorts of songs come together.
0: Oh, there you go. Yes, you wonder. You know, yeah. It's like Hardy said, hey, guys, why don't we all get together? And they're like, okay, whatever.
1: I would have never even thought that Tim McGraw and Morgan Wallen would ever be in the same room, or let alone on the same song.
0: Well maybe. Yeah. Or there you go. So, polar opposites? I don't know.
1: Yeah, 100%.
0: There you go. Partly sunny today, high in the low to mid-90s. Got a little quick poll going on, Mr. Bob and Chris, quick poll. What's the most memorable 4th of July you've ever had? You can text at 877-937-7883, or you can actually comment. You can reply on our Facebook fan page. Donald Short says, July 4th, 1976. I stood guard at the Freedom Train parked at Shepherd Air Force Base during our bicentennial.
1: Oh, wow.
0: I look back on it now. I was 6'4", 220 pounds, and the people looked at me like I was Sergeant Rock. You know, it's like,
1: what's so funny is I went to school with his son.
0: Oh, you did?

0: Oh, really?
1: Yeah, so that gentleman's son. And his son was like 6'6 in high school.
0: Military, is that right?
1: Oh, okay. Like, yeah, great kid.
0: So way to go. Mm-hmm. Thank you for your service, Donald Short. Appreciate you so much. Corey Fagan says, driving to Michigan in my teens to celebrate my great-grandma's 100th birthday in 1994/1995 school year. There was so much rain, the Mississippi flooded. It's like, whoa.
1: Oh, wow.
0: So those memories, it's like, wow, yeah. What was the most memorable 4th of July you've ever had?
1: I don't know. My 20s are a real blur.
0: Yeah. Yeah. You heard it here first, kids. That's my partner, Crystal. 93.7 K Country.

0: 93.7 K Country, Eli Young Band, Even If It Breaks Your Heart, the story of Nashville, USA. Yeah, you got to keep it going, even if it breaks your heart, if you're trying to get established.
1: Right.
0: So many people go to Nashville with that dream. I'm going to get discovered on day one. No.
1: Mm-hmm.
0: You play the bars. I mean,
1: for a long time. Some of them
0: for like 10 years playing the bars. Yeah. Oh, yeah. And Lower Broadway. It's like, oh, yeah. It's like, and then finally somebody, you know, from maybe one of the record labels or whatever, the A&R guys, mm-hmm. that's artists and repertoire. That's what that stands for, if you didn't know that.
1: So, is that what they still call them?
0: Yeah.
1: No.
0: Okay. They do, yeah. So the guys that are
1: the
0: in
1: repertoire,
0: the
1: repertoire?
0: Yeah.
1: Just like that?
0: Artist and repertoire. Yeah. That's it. A&R people. They once in a while they go to some of the clubs and they go, whoa, that man or woman, whoever it is, that's really good. And then they get discovered.
1: Right.
0: So that's.

0: what they're hoping for when they're in those bars.
1: I was going to say, that's really hard because a lot of times you know, there's so many of them.
0: Oh, yeah.
1: Like on any given day. I mean, they start at like 10 a.m. down there.
0: They do. I, you're like, well, there's a lot of them are, you know, a lot of them are in the window and stuff like
1: yeah.
0: that. You know, it's like, well, so you can see them from the street.
1: Mm-hmm.
0: You know, and you go in and you watch them a little bit. And you go, oh, they're pretty good.
1: Some of them are on the corner.
0: Yeah, that's right. Oh, yeah.
1: Because the bars don't want them yet.
0: Yeah, they're busking right there in the corners.
1: Yep.
0: You know, it's like, oh, man, getting some change and all that just to get discovered.
1: Mm-hmm.
0: So, yeah, even if it breaks your heart, keep it going. If you're a musician and you want to get discovered, that's one way. Or, you know, you get YouTube and, you know, yeah. TikTok and all that and get discovered that way, too.
1: Yeah, that's another way to make some money.
0: Yeah, that's how that's done right there from 93.7 K Country.
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0: stopped at the border. We actually have the audio of him telling his bandmates what happened.
1: Oh, so we'll hear that. Huh?
0: While the cops stopped him.
1: Oh, yes. That's cool. That's coming up here here shortly, right around 6:50 with Crystal's Corner. Oh, can't wait. Partly sunny today. Highs in the low to mid-90s. We have our listener advisory board in full effect going on through Sunday.
0: Yep.
1: Hopefully getting you some free groceries from Publix, $100 worth, huh?
0: And it's going to be easy money. You know why? Because you're going to spend all of that, you know, food out of your fridge this weekend.
1: Oh, yeah, you will.
0: Stock it up on Monday.
1: Restock it. So you got through Sunday to take the Listener Advisory Board music survey at our website. You can get through it that way. Also through our app. Make sure you download our app to your phone. And upper left-hand corner, drop down that box. You know, you drop it down. Go, what do I got to look for? Contests. You hit contest, click on that, and you're there.
0: Mm-hmm.
1: Listener Advisory Board. Once again, take that short music survey, and you're qualified for the $100. Love that.
0: It's easy money, man.
1: Yeah, it really is. So, and also, when you're on the app, we have open mic. Let us know how your weekend's going this 4th of July weekend.
0: Yeah, let us know, especially if you're drunk. Go ahead and send us a message. Those are always fun.
1: We want to hear you. Hey, we're having a great time.
0: Right, having such a great time.
1: But get a designated driver, you big drunk.
0: And be careful with fireworks, you drunk.
1: Whoa, yeah, that too.
0: Yeah.
1: Mm. So, I've got the TikTok going on. We have a TikTok account now. So, it's like, okay, we're getting up to, we're trying to step into the in the 2000s now is what we're trying to do now, you know, with TikTok. So, we're trying to get through.
0: We had asked for this a while ago.
1: Yes, we did.
0: We had to keep waiting.
1: We have it. So
0: we finally got tired.
1: So we have a TikTok account. So, you know, spending time on it, you know, and just you get lost in TikTok. You just do.
0: Y'all, Mr. Bob is going to be a TikTok master here soon.
1: Well, I'm the only one actually putting some videos in there. So,
0: well, I mean, you did give me the link. I have all my own TikTok.
1: Well, I do too. We have a Cake Country TikTok.
0: I'll go ahead and post my next one on there.
1: Okay.
0: I apologize. I forgot. There's so many that we're posting on now I forget that, there's TikTok.
1: I was just trying to populate it with a few of mine. Nothing major. You know, get it rolling. We just got it. Right. So
0: I'll throw a couple up to help that algorithm.
1: Thank you so much. Yeah. Appreciate it. But in TikTok, I found this, and I thought it was funny. I wanted to share the audio with you. This is a mother who is reenacting a conversation she had. Now, she's playing both parts with her daughter.
0: Okay.
1: She's playing herself and her daughter about her daughter wearing a hoodie in the summer.
0: Mm-hmm.
1: And you want to hear how this goes? This is just, it's scary.
2: I know you're sweating.
3: What are you talking about, Mom?
2: Oh, I don't know. Maybe the fact that you're wearing a hoodie. It is 101 degrees outside. Why are you wearing a hoodie?
3: I can. Why do you care what I wear, bro?
2: Why do I care? I don't know. Maybe because you could have a heat stroke. God.
3: I'm not going to have a heat stroke. Yeah, in the winter, I can't even get you to wear a solid jacket. But when it's summertime, here we go. Let's wear a hoodie.
2: I'm just comfortable, Mom.
3: Well, I bet you ain't too comfortable because I know you're sweating. You out here smelling like onions and perfume because you're out here wanting to wear a hoodie in 101 degree weather.
1: Yeah.
3: Oh, what?
2: All right. Just leave me alone. Just leave me alone.
3: Oh, I'm going to leave you alone.
1: I'm going to leave you alone.
0: Oh, it's a valid. Every argument with teenagers.
1: Smelling like onions and perfume.
0: Yep.
1: Got that hoodie on. It's 101 out. Come on now. What you doing?
0: Yeah.

0: Yeah, next thing you know, they're stopping you at the border right there. You got a story coming up with Crystal's Corner in just a few minutes. How about that? Yeah, it's some audio?
1: Right. So we've been telling you about this audio about, you know, when Jordan Davis was

0: Get in on that. Yeah. There's all kinds of stuff that you can participate in and be a part of. Of course, there's always stuff we're giving away.
1: Always. With the app, you can also become a member of the K-Country Text Club.
0: Oh, yeah.
1: Be the first to know what is happening, when it's happening.
0: Got the K-Country crew for you right there. Mm-hmm. That's what it's all about. Travis Tritt going back a few years, loving those. You're singing along. I know that. Yeah, plus we play today's best country. You live it, we play it. Partly sunny today. Highs in the mid to probably low to mid 90s. So kind of plan on that. Y'all driving good. I didn't want to jinx it.
1: Yeah.
0: Maybe I did. Yeah. I hope not.
1: Let's not jinx it. I think everyone didn't go to work, even if they had to work today.
0: Maybe, or they're working maybe a half a day. They're just kind of dragging butt.
1: It's real quiet out here.
0: Yeah, it is. That's all right. Coming up just a couple minutes, Crystal's Corner. What's going on?
1: Well, this Nash star says that they would have a low-key job if they weren't singing, and I don't think you'll be surprised.
0: Okay, we'll find out right after Shane Proffitt and Long Live Country from 93.7. K-Country, come on.

0: Let's go to Franco's Italian restaurant. You know what I'm talking about right there now.
1: Yeah, okay. The pizza place.
0: It is, yeah. Okay.
1: I mean, it's far more than pizza, but every Italian place for me is like the pizza place.
0: Yeah, it's right on the boulevard, yep. And of course in Ocala. And we have a deal for you here at 93.7 K Country. It's at ncfldeals.com. And it's happening, I understand, today, here shortly.

0: 7 o'clock.
1: Today? Yeah, today. Okay. No, it's Friday. Today's not Friday.
0: Oh, no, it is tomorrow.
1: Yeah.
0: Yeah, man, you know, I'm getting confused because we do these on Tuesday now and Wednesdays and Fridays. And now and on Thursday, we're talking about Friday.
1: We forget that they happen on Fridays, too.
0: we do. So here's the dealio with this. Tomorrow at 7 a.m. Yeah. Sorry, guys. All right. The deal goes live at ncfldeals.com. Franco's Italian Restaurant. You spend $25, you get $50 to spend on some really good Italian food, buddy.
1: Oh, man. As soon as you even sit down there, they're bringing you bread with this delicious oil that you dip it in. It's just phenomenal.
0: Yeah, they got fresh ingredients. Of course, that's good to have. Homemade sauces. Mm-hmm. It's really good. And a ton of family traditions thrown into that you can't find anywhere else.
1: No, and they always share their specials on Facebook, so you can always find them on Facebook.
0: Absolutely right. So, it's going on big time tomorrow as Bob gets confused on which day it is.
1: Listen, you're excited for Friday. I am too.
0: Absolutely right. So tomorrow at 7 a.m., ncfldeals.com, bookmark it. Hey, the deal goes live. It's going to go fast.
1: Oh, 100%. This one always does.
0: It's on the Boulevard, East Silver Springs Boulevard, of course, next to Play It Again Sports right in there.
1: Yep.
0: Also, if you're familiar with Betty Cakes.
1: Betty Cakes.
0: There you go. You're going, oh, now we know where it's at.
1: Yep. But make sure you check the hours of Betty Cakes because you'll end up in Franco's and you'll eat too much and then you'll think Betty Cakes is still open and they weren't.
0: Oh, wait. Somebody must have done that.
1: That
0: I know.
1: Totally happened to me recently.
0: Oh, that was you. Okay, yeah.
1: Very recently.
0: And you go, Betty Cakes are closed.
1: I know. I was so disappointed.
0: So once again, deal goes live tomorrow, 7 a.m., ncfldeals.com. They're going to go fast.
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1: So I didn't know this about Luke Bryan, but he used to keep a diary every time he was on the road.
0: Oh, really?
1: Like, he would just write in daily things. He says he has not kept one in a long time. He's like, I would just write notes to myself, even reminders or just stories. He's like, it was never in a particular order that he would write the diary.
0: Yeah.
1: But it would just depend on what happened.
0: Probably help him write a song or two.
1: I'm sure it probably did. Maybe he should get back to it. We can have a couple of albums.
0: Come
1: okay?
0: on now. Yeah.
1: So all week long, we were telling you about Jordan Davis. This poor guy on Saturday night, he was trying to just come home. They were doing a show in Canada.
0: Yep.
1: Got stopped because his name was Jordan Davis. Here's the audio of Jordan explaining what happened.
3: Two cops came up here, pulled me into the border patrol, and they're like, I need you to be real serious with me, man. Are you in some trouble in Indiana? And I was like, no, I'm never even arrested, dude. They were serious for a second, dude. Somebody in Indiana named Jordan Davis is in trouble.
0: So yeah, his bandmates were talking about that.
1: Yeah, they were all. He was just explaining them because the band members had no idea. Well, it's funny in the video, Jordan actually comes back with all their passports. So he had all of their passports. No one was going anywhere if Jordan would have gotten arrested.
0: Oh, no, there you go.
1: So Luke Combs was recently talking about what he would actually be doing for a living if he wasn't Luke Combs of Nashville. He says, I don't know, whatever it would be something low-key because I wouldn't want anyone to know me. I wouldn't probably even want to leave my house. But he didn't graduate. He didn't graduate from school, so. He says it would have to be something in music, I guess.
0: Oh, there you go. Luke Combs.
1: Celebrating a birthday today, NASCAR's Sam Cornish is 47.
0: Happy birthday, Sam!
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2: To the east side.
3: Yes, we are. Oh, yeah.
2: Yeah?
3: We got the commissioner coming in here.
2: What's up
3: with that?
2: He's coming in to hang out.
3: Marion County. One of the commissioners from Marion County, Carl Zalek, is coming in.
2: Mm-hmm.
3: How about, is that cool?
2: Mm-hmm.
3: You got to tell us about, man, there are so many things that are going on this 4th of July.
2: Yeah, Ooh. There's a lot of places. You know, in years past, we only had a few.
3: That's
2: if
3: right.
2: That,
3: exactly right.
2: These are big events happening.
3: Yeah, so the commission is coming in here. How about that? There are so many things that are going on in Citra, Ocala Veterans Memorial Park, of course, Bellevue. Dunellen.
2: Yeah, it's Bellevue's first year doing anything.
3: Isn't that cool?
2: Mm-hmm.
3: Man, there's so many things that are going on. And now you grew up watching them in Dunellen.
2: Uh-huh. Yeah, it was between Dunellen and Crystal River.
3: Yeah. So big fireworks, Independence Day celebration for America's 250, baby.
2: Mm-hmm.
3: So we'll check in with the commissioner just in a couple of minutes from 93.7 K Country. How about that?

0: 93.7 K Country, Ella Langley's number one song, Choosing Texas, and no looking back now, huh?
1: Choosing Texas?
0: Oh,
1: no.
0: She's no looking back. Oh, she's good.
1: She's phenomenal. Ooh. The world finally realized it. Because, you know, Ella's been on the scene for a long time, too. Talk about people who have been doing it for 10 years down in Nashville.
0: That's right. And, of course, September 19th in concert, too. So,
1: yes, in Jacksonville.
0: Yeah, about that.
1: Mm-hmm.
0: Probably going to sell it out.
1: Oh, absolutely.
0: Yeah, so about it. 93.7 K Country, we're going to have some sun. Got a little bit of that going on. We're going to have low to mid-90s today. Kind of plan on that. But the rain chances are low for now. Then we get into the 4th of July weekend. Oh, boy.
1: 4th of July itself is like, what, 50-60%?
0: But we're keeping our fingers crossed that, don't worry about that. It's all good. In the house, we have Commissioner Carl Zalek. Hey, what is going on, man?
2: I'm so glad to be in the house with K-Country.
0: Yeah.
1: Energy is wild.
0: I got my hat, too.
2: Oh, we got to go. Yeehaw.
0: Yeah.
1: You have a whole vibe.
2: My whole vibe. I love it. Can you say it again?
0: Yeah. But I tell you one thing. We love what you all are doing big time for America 250. Now, of course, everybody wants to know about fireworks. Everybody wants to know about family fun, entertainment, all that. And there's not just one place. There's several places in Marion County, right?
2: Well, we got to do it big, Mr. Bob. We are Marion County, right? And so we're having fireworks at four locations. And we came together as a group to be able to fund this privately. No taxpayer dollars are involved, but we're getting out there and celebrating America 250 like nobody else.
0: Yeah.
2: We got shows going on at every single location. Everything starts 4th of July, Saturday, coming up at 5 o'clock, and the fireworks will go off at 9 all across Marion County, baby. It's going to be a show for half-hour fireworks like Marion County's never seen. So you better be there or else everybody's going to be talking about it and you'll miss out.
0: Now, we don't just have one place.
2: No.
0: We don't have two places.
2: We don't
0: have three places. We got four.
2: The big four.
0: Yeah.
2: Hey, so Citra, all our friends, the North Side, you know, we got an event for you up at Wrigley Field. The kids are going to be there. It's going to be a blast. Our Parks Department is putting on a great show, have games for the kids. It's going to be so much fun, Mr. Bob. It's going to be one of those events that people are going to absolutely love. And a cool thing that we were able to do is, hey, we did get a few complaints from some of the farmers around there. We get it.
1: Oh, yeah.
2: So we went ahead and we lowered the decibels by more than half, changed the show a little bit. The fireworks are still going to be incredible, but we just rearranged it and got some lower decibels so that we disturb the animals as least as possible. So it was a great win for Citra and a great win for the families of Marion County. And then as we move into Ocala, it is going to be the grand show. Noah's going to be playing. We're going to be bringing the Kingdom of the Sun band with all the American tunes.
0: Oh, yeah.
2: And guess what? Tomorrow we unveil Liberty, the brand new horse for America 250. You'll be able to take your picture with that right downtown, Veterans Park. Better not miss it.
0: Yeah.
2: We've got the incredible parade that'll be happening along Silver Springs Boulevard. By the way, Christmas parade rules apply. So you can get your chairs out on Highway 40 starting today.
0: Okay.
1: Literally today.
2: Yeah. Today.
1: We're in the house.
2: Everybody's getting to know from Mr. Bob and K-Country.
0: Yeah, that's right. How about that? Way to go. Excellent. You know, one good thing I got to say about you, at least you're not enthusiastic.
1: Not at all.
2: Hey, I don't know about y'all, but the food trucks are going to be there, and I'm going to be notching on some turkey legs if I can find them.
1: Oh,
2: you know what I mean?
1: I'm not going to lie. So these maps are available, you said, on the website.
2: Yes,
1: every location. But I saw food trucks everywhere, and I said, it doesn't even matter where you go.
2: Listen, this is real gourmet food truck vibes.
1: Fourth of July,
2: family. I mean, does it get any better than that? And plus, we're going to light up the sky like Marion County's never even tried before. It's going to be a show worth being at. So I hope to see y'all out there.
0: Ooh.
2: Don't forget about Bellevue. First time ever.
0: Yeah.
2: First time ever Bellevue's had fireworks.
0: Ooh.
2: And we were able to help make that happen for America 250. And of course, out to the hometown on the west side, my friends at Dunellen be cranking up at the high school.
0: Yeah.
2: You know
1: That's
2: what I mean.
1: Literally where I've seen my fireworks every year.
2: Isn't it amazing?
1: By Dunellen.
2: What a great venue.
1: Absolutely.
2: The Chamber of Commerce out there, the city of Dunellen really helped coming through, helping us out. They're going to have some music and all those kind of things. It's going to be a great show. And listen, you know what it is? As we celebrate America 250, can we just thank the good Lord for the blessings that we have in Marion County?
0: Amen.
2: I mean,
1: yeah.
2: You know, at the end of the day,

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2: Partly sunny skies for your Thursday, hot and humid throughout the afternoon as high temperatures reach the lower to middle 90s. Tonight will be partly cloudy as low temperatures drop into the lower 70s. Friday, a mix of sun and clouds, small chance for an afternoon shower or storm, but most should be dry as high temperatures again reach the lower to middle 90s. Unfortunately, a better chance for storms into the 4th of July weekend. From the TV20 First Alert Weather Center, I'm meteorologist AJ Willey on 93.7 K-Country.
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0: 93.7 K Country, Zach Top, and South of Sanity. On a Thursday, getting closer and closer to the ever-loving Extendo holiday weekend. Really proud of this fella. How about this? You know, we've been watching America Ninja Warrior.
1: Oh, have Demi you?
0: And I, yeah, we've been recording it and watching it back and all that kind of stuff. I love that show. It's amazing about the athletes. And we have someone right here in Ocala that's making some big, big waves going on. Naxa Garamore. He is actually goes to Forest High School. So,
1: oh.
0: Yeah, it's like, whoa, yeah. And he has continued his dominant run with the Eastern Regional Qualifiers for American Ninja Warrior on NBC. So this past Monday night, he did pretty good. There's a wall there. It's called the Mega Wall. It's 18 and a half feet up. It's a little ramp up.
1: Mm-hmm.
0: And if you get that, after you go through the whole thing to get there, you got to go through all these different exercises to get through all this kind of stuff. You got to hang from everything. It's amazing what you got to do. You got to make sure you don't touch the water. If you fall in the water, you're out, blah, blah, blah. You know, you're going through all these obstacles.
1: Right.
0: And it's really cool. But once you get to the end, you can go up the regular wall, and you get to the top, and you blow the horn,
1: mm-hmm.
0: and you hit the button and blow the horn, and it just celebrate your feat that you did. And then if you do it in record time, you get to do the massive 18.5-foot mega wall, and if you do that, you get $10,000 in cash.
1: So
0: yeah, he did it.
1: Oh, wow.
0: Yeah, he did. He's only 18 years old, too.
1: How cool. The fact that he's from here, from Ocala.
0: Yeah, isn't that cool?
1: I don't know. Does anyone remember the...

0: Was it Gladiators? I think it was called, where it was like obstacles. This just reminded, I know there's like no one on the other side like stopping them.
1: Right.
0: But it kind of just reminded me of that same setup.
1: Yeah, kind of kind of same setup. Yeah, you're right. But it's just, it's really cool. American Ninja Warrior. So,
0: oh, cool.
1: Yeah, it's on last Monday. He did it. Poof, I was like, yeah, all right, man. That's cool. Ocala's very own.
0: Wow.
1: Max Garamore. Isn't that cool?
0: That's pretty neat.
1: That's awesome. Way to go, buddy. Keep it going. Keep it going, bud. Absolutely.
0: Now I got to watch it.
1: Oh, yeah, you do. Yeah. Luke Luke Bryan right now, 93.7 KQRS. Not enough Lukes in our business. Okay. I see. I'm going to change my name to Luke.
0: Don't do it.
1: It's a Mr. Luke Morning Show with Crystal. With Crystal Luke. What? Yeah.

0: Luke Bryan, roller coaster on a Thursday kind of day. Yeah, for some, maybe feeling like Friday already.
1: You're right.
0: Yeah, getting through that big weekend coming up. It was great having the commissioner in here, huh?
1: It was.
0: Yeah.
1: It was fun.
0: Carl Zellick, man.
1: He really is a whole vibe.
0: Yeah, isn't he? Man, he's like, whoo.
1: He's
0: always like that, too.
1: Puts my coffee to shame.
0: Yeah, that's right. But he's always like that, too.
1: Wow.

0: Yeah, whenever I see Matt in a body, he's like, hey, Mr. Matt, you know, blah, blah, blah. Okay, but dude, it's all right.
1: I need to just have a conversation with him on those days that I'm just like, meh.
0: Yeah, it's all right.
1: And then I'll be like, whoa, exactly. Wide awake now.
0: Man, the Independence Day celebration, man, all the fireworks, they begin on Saturday at 5 p.m. Festivities begin.
1: Mm-hmm.
0: Fireworks start at 9.
1: Yeah, they're all going up at 9.
0: Citra, Ocala Veterans Memorial Park, Bellevue Sportsplex. How about Bellevue getting back in on it now?
1: Yeah. It's been, I think, this is the first one that they've ever done?
0: Yeah.
1: Or maybe in a long time.
0: A long time.
1: Yeah.
0: And Dunellen High School. How about it?
1: Mm-hmm.
0: And 4 places, they all start at the same time. It's like, whoa!
1: Right.
0: So, yeah, like you said, food trucks, all kinds of stuff going
1: on. Yeah, there's going to be music at some places.
0: Yeah.
1: I know they have certain artists at certain spots. I know Ocala's going to have quite a few. So it just depends on where you want to go, you know, what traffic you want to sit in. Because let's just be real.
0: Yeah.
1: There's going to be a lot of people everywhere. Y'all, everyone be nice to each other because everyone's just out there trying to have a good time.
0: And Lewis Stokes's karaoke buddy, Noah Hutton's going to be at one of them, huh? Isn't that cool?
1: Yeah, he's going to be, I think, the one in Ocala.
0: Yeah.
1: Yeah.
0: How about that? Wow. Mm-hmm. So, man, it was cool having a commissioner in there. I was like, what, man? That was awesome. So, in fact, that's going on. And there's more information, too, at 352today.com. Your community connection, top of the page right there. Click on it. Everything that's going on everywhere.
1: No reason to sit at home. You can watch some fireworks somewhere.
0: You got that right.
1: Do something with the family.
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1: And John Party right there. That song is on our listener advisory board right now. And make sure you go ahead and take that music survey before Sunday at midnight. Because while the grand prize drawing come out up on Monday for free groceries, that's cool.
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1: 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Thanks, guys.
2: Mm-hmm.
1: Appreciate you so much. Also, you can get through it to our app, through our app. Just make sure you have it downloaded to your phone. What you do, upper left-hand corner, do the drop-down thing, and go to contests, click on contests, there's the lab.
2: Mm-hmm.
1: He's like, oh, that's how that's done. So try to make it as easy as possible. It's free. It doesn't cost you anything.
2: Right, and you can walk away with $100.
1: Oh, yeah. This New York couple, the other day, climbed to the top of the Empire State Building, New York City.
2: Climbed,
1: yeah. They got up all the way to the top, and I'm like going... they did a rooftop proposal. I'm like, whew. They were arrested on the way down. They had masks on. Cops actually moved in quickly after the climb. I don't know how they did this.
2: So are they climbing? I have so many. Yeah. From the outside? Because I'm like, okay, that could be a stunt.
1: Yeah.
2: But from the... Oh.
1: Yeah, nobody was injured. But, you know, so... yeah, they actually hung a banner which read, "When the power of love beats the love of power, the world knows peace." And the climb was 1,454 feet.
2: Mm-mm.
1: I'm like, ooh, man. All right.
2: They wanted to beat Taylor Swift and Travis Kelce because they were supposed to be taking over New York City on Friday.
1: Oh,
2: they figured, oh, we'll do it better.
1: That's probably why. Exactly. Yeah, exactly. So we wanted to know, what's the most creative and romantic proposal that you've ever been a part of or know of someone else who's been a part of? We'd love to hear from you. 877-937-7883. You can call or you can...

0: 1-800-273-8255. You can call or you can text.
1: Yeah, I'm still waiting for mine. I'll let you know. Okay. To be continued.
0: Yeah, that's right. There you go. Here's Warren Zeiders and Pretty Little Poison, 93.7 K Country.

0: 93.7 K Country, Bailey Zimmerman, and holy smokes, what did I do? I tore up that hotel room. $16,000 for the damages. They busted me. It's a felony. Oh, no. What's going on? Well, he made restitution, and the charges were dropped.
1: I think he's one of the reasons why Kenny Chesney recently made the comment. So after that hotel incident happened, the next day, he canceled that show.
0: Oh, that's right.
1: So following Kenny's recent statement was, you know, he's really over these artists who just are canceling last minute, no consideration at all to their fans.
0: Yeah, so what? Ooh, wow.
1: Yeah, I was like, ooh, that's a jab at least two people I know.
0: Yeah, it's like, come on now, watch that. Yeah, so yeah, do you have a creative or romantic proposal that you've done or maybe someone else has done and you can share it with us? We'd love to hear from you from 93.7 K Country. Call or text.
2: Girl, you cut those jeans just right.

0: Get to know you, everything about you makes me want you, know what you're doing, baby, don't you,
1: 93.7 K Country, today's best country, you live it, we play it. That's how we roll here, and that's how you do too. This has happened in New York City, Empire State Building. This couple, they reached the top of the Empire State Building, and they had a big banner that was out. You know, they did it because it was a rooftop proposal.
2: I thought you were able to go up there anyway.
1: Well, all the way to the it's all the way to the top.
2: Oh,
1: they're
2: tip
1: hanging
2: of the
1: on
2: top.
1: You know, like the like the antenna or whatever that is there.
2: Oh, that's dumb.
1: It was like, whoa, whatever that thing is at the top.
2: We're at the top. Okay,
1: no,
2: that's dumb.
1: They climbed up I guess the outside. I don't know if they climbed up the entire building or they got up to the observation deck and somehow got out and climbed up from there. But
2: dumb.
1: It's like, ooh, all the cops moved in quickly. They arrested them. No one was hurt. No one was injured, which is good. So they hung a banner up there and they're a couple there. You know, it was a proposal. It's like, okay, well.
2: I ain't trying to die on the way for you to marry me where you're probably going to bury me anyway.
1: I tell you right there. Yeah, so what's the most creative or romantic proposal that you've ever seen or been a part of or whatever the case may be? You can call or text 877-937-7883. We have Jacob from Archer. Jacob, go ahead.
3: I guess not really creative. I took a string and I told her to pull on this string and a ring had come down. She didn't know what it was at first, and then she saw the ring. They got pulled down from a Christmas tree.
1: Oh.
3: Hey, she better be lucky. I could have given her a pop top.
1: Okay.
3: Yeah, she break that top off that beer can. That's your ring here, sweetheart.
1: Oh, God, look at you.
2: Well,
1: whoa.
2: He's trying to justify his I guess she didn't like it.
1: I guess not.
2: Because with that comment at the end.
1: Yeah. Whenever I hear pull a string or whatever, pull my finger, something else happens right there. You know what I'm saying? Right there.
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0: Jordan Davis, 93.7 K Country, number one song for him, Tucson Too Late, on a partly sunny kind of day. Low to mid-90s today, mm-hmm. low percentages of rain, so that's good. AAA says 72.2 million Americans are expected to travel during the Independence Day holiday. Man, gas prices so high, I don't know. Well, that's not just that, but flying too.
1: Oh, yeah. I mean, flying, it's the time, it's everything. I mean, I'm not traveling.
0: Yeah.
1: I mean, traveling.
0: Yeah, but we aren't either, but 72.2 million Americans are. Mm-hmm. So we're, with that said, do you know someone who pranked an arriving passenger at an airport, you know, maybe at Orlando or maybe here in Gainesville as well? So what did they do? Yeah, you pranked someone.
1: I thought Maria pranked me one time when she said.
0: Oh, really?
1: Yeah. She was picking me up from the Tampa airport.
0: Yeah.
1: And she's like, I'm lost. I said, what do you mean you're lost? The GPS, because I have her tracked, says you're literally 5 minutes away. She goes, I don't know how to get there. And I'm literally telling her how to get there, what turns, as I'm looking at her on, like, you know, the family Life 360.
0: Yeah.
1: Telling her where to go. I said, this has got to be a prank. This has to be.
0: And it was not.
1: It was, no. She was angry. It was not a prank.
0: Oh, not a, no. Okay, so, do you know someone who pranked an arriving passenger at any of the airports in our neck of the woods here? If so, what did they do? 877-937-7883. You can call, you can text with Kenny and Uncle Cracker.

0: Nothing good happens anymore.
1: Kenny Chesney and Uncle Cracker right there from 93.7 K Country. Boy, could be one of those kind of days. Everybody's driving good, which is great.
0: Yeah, because no one went to work. Why didn't y'all let us know?
1: Is that it?
0: Right?
1: Nobody went to work.
0: No one went to work. Well, don't maybe. Go to McDonald's today, and you'll be waiting in 30 minutes.
1: Why?
0: I don't know. I'm just joking.
1: Okay. Oh, you're talking about what I was talking about.
0: Yeah, your apple pie.
1: That one time,
0: I'm going to hang on to it.
1: Yeah, you are. Okay. Mm-hmm. Wayback Machine.
0: It was this week.
1: Yeah, Monday.
0: Yeah, next week I'll forget about it.
1: Yeah, I forgot about it already. I was like, what is he talking about? Apple pie. Oh, that thing. Oh.
0: Yeah. Well, we also thought today was Friday. So.
1: Yeah, well, I did. I thought it was Friday. Yeah, so I'm all over the place, too. AAA says 72.2 million Americans, that's us, by the way, are expected to travel during the Independence Day holiday. Hey, man, that's a lot, man. Mm-hmm. So do you know someone who actually pranked an arriving passenger at any one of the airports here in our area? You know, you got Orlando, you got Jacksonville, you got Tampa, you got Gainesville, mm-hmm. you got Sanford, you got Daytona, so many airports.
0: Oh, yeah.
1: So little time. So
0: it's sure sometimes so little time to get there.
1: Yeah, that's true. Yeah. So if so, you know, what did they do? What was the prank all about? You know, it's like, man, so, 877-937-7883, you can call or text. Steve from Bellevue's got a story. Go ahead.
2: Yeah, so my buddies and I went to pick up our friend Jeff from the airport after he came back from a really long business trip.
1: Yeah.
2: And we made a giant sign that said, "Welcome home from prison, Jeff." It was like in big red letters. Yeah. We even wore matching shirts that said "Free Jeff" on the front.
1: Oh.
2: It was absolutely hilarious.
1: Steve.
2: And like people were definitely staring. Like some were even whispering and pulling their kids a little closer. So yeah, Jeff turned bright red, but he played along and yelled, "I'm reformed, baby."
1: Oh,
2: it was awesome.
1: No.
2: And the TSA lady at baggage claim gave him a slow clap.
1: Oh,
2: but yeah, legendary prank, totally.
1: Steve, wow. Oh man, that's classic.
0: You know, I'm glad my friends are a little smarter.
1: that's I love that.
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0: hot and humid for today with lower rain chances as highs reach the lower to middle 90s this afternoon. Tonight will be partly cloudy, lows dropping into the lower 70s. Friday, we'll see a mix of sun and clouds. Small chance for an afternoon shower or storm, but I think most are dry as highs reach the lower to middle 90s. Better chance for storms, unfortunately, through the holiday weekend. From the TV20 First Alert Weather Center, I'm meteorologist AJ Willey on 93.7 K Country.
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0: 93.7 K-Country, Blake Shelton, Let Him In Anyway. 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
1: Right, take it, and you have a chance at a $100 Publix gift card.
0: Yeah, simple as that.
1: Mm-hmm.
0: I love that. So, do you want to keep that number one? There's 30 songs, and it takes you less than 5 minutes to go ahead and take that survey. You know, like going, but there's 30 songs, Bob. What's going on?
1: You probably already know it by looking at the title and the artist. If not, you play the short clip.
0: It's a little clip, you know, a couple seconds. You go, oh, I know that song. All right.
1: And honestly, it will probably take you 90 seconds to get through the whole thing.
0: That's about it.
1: Mm-hmm.
0: So you got through Sunday at midnight to do that. Get through it. 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Also through our app, too. Make sure you have it downloaded to your phone. Make it easy for you. You know, go ahead, upper left-hand corner, drop-down box, contest. You click on that, and there you are. You're at the lab.
1: Mm-hmm.
0: And you're like, okay. So you can do it while you're, you know, out on the boat or something like that, giving us some information on what's going on in your world with open mic, and also take that survey right on your phone.
1: You can do it while you're riding Passenger Princess.
0: Oh, that too. I don't know what that means, but it sounded good.
1: Passenger Princess is when you're not driving.
0: Oh, okay.
1: It's you're just sitting there, shotgun.
0: Shotgun. I know that one. Passenger Princess.
1: Yeah, that's what I call Maria.
0: Your mom?
1: Yeah. She sits there. It's literally like driving Miss Daisy.
0: But she sits in the back seat?
1: Sometimes.
0: Oh, really? That's what driving Miss Daisy is all about.
1: Yeah, sometimes. If Nala's sitting in the back, my mom will be like, I'm going to go sit in the back with Nala.
0: Oh, then she is.
1: Like, what am I driving everybody now? I'm like, everyone's chauffeur?
0: Then it's truly driving Miss Daisy when that happens. Okay.
1: 100%.
0: Got that right.
1: And her
0: there.
1: Dog.
0: AAA says 72.2 million of us, that's Americans, are

0: expected to travel during the Independence Day holiday. That's coming up if you didn't know that. Do you know someone who actually pranked an arriving passenger at an airport? And if so, what did they do? We have several airports all around here. It happens. It really does. You know, we got Orlando, Jacksonville, Daytona, Gainesville, Tampa, Sanford. It's all over the place right in our neck of the woods. You can text or call. What do we got in texting, Crystal?
1: We've got one from Nancy from Citra. It says, my boss years ago was a marketing director in California, which plans, obviously, they're landing at LAX.
0: Uh-huh.
1: Well, for April Fool's, he actually had a banner put over top of the grandstand that said, welcome to Chicago.
0: Oh, okay.
1: It said, it actually made the USA Today.
0: Oh, no, really? Nice.
1: Imagine.
0: Oh, no.
1: I would be mortified, especially if I had somewhere to be.
0: Yeah. Oh, no doubt. Yeah. So, do you know someone who pranked an arriving passenger at an airport? If so, what did they do? Now, we have Nora from Inglis. Now, go ahead.
2: Hi. My little brother came home from college, and me and my older sister thought it'd be hilarious to prank him. So we made like this big glittery sign that said, congratulations on your vasectomy.
1: No!
2: It was hilarious. And he was completely mortified. So mission accomplished.
0: Yes.
2: Like he was absolutely beet red, hoodie over his head, wouldn't even walk with us. The lady next to us was like, oh my God. He's so young, and my sister goes, that's why we're proud of him.
0: Oh.
2: It was an awesome prank, and he still brings it up constantly.
0: Yeah, I bet.
2: But, yeah.
0: Yeah.
1: Wait till he has a kid.
0: Yeah.

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1: Yeah. 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

0: Did you ever get something stuck in your eye? And stuck in your, you know, like an eyelash or something? Gets loose, cuts loose or something? He's like, I don't know what's going on.
1: And then you try to like rub it, scratch it, and all of a sudden you got a red eye and it's still in there?
0: Yes. Okay. Yeah. You know what I'm talking about.
1: Yeah.
0: I'm like, okay.
1: Mm-hmm.
0: That's not fun.
1: No.
0: Oh, okay. Anyways,
1: imagine that with a contact
0: a little bit
1: in
0: better.
1: It.
0: Oh, yeah.
1: Yeah, that's not
0: fun. Do you wear contacts with your glasses?
1: No.
0: I'm looking at you now. Okay.
1: No. For the most part, because it's so early, I don't want to pop in my contacts.
0: Oh, I don't blame you. I don't blame you.
1: I'm like, you know what?
0: Yeah, this is radio. It's not TV. Who cares?
1: Right.
0: Yeah. Come on now.
1: That's what I keep telling myself.
0: 93.7 K Country. Oh, hi. We're back. What was this guy doing in Hernando County? I mean, dude. His name is Emmanuel Ayala. All right. Okay. So Emmanuel, he rear-ended another vehicle.
1: No.
0: He's like, well, okay. So instead of getting out and, you know, say, sorry, whatever. He drove away.
1: Right.
0: And it's like, and then he left his car, removed the license plate.
1: Okay? Oh, wow.
0: And then he hid in the woods.
1: Yeah. Legit, like this guy knew that he was a criminal.
0: Yeah, it's like, uh-oh. So Emmanuel then ordered an Uber while he was in the woods.
1: No.
0: The Uber driver spotted the police and told deputies about Emmanuel's pickup spot. And Emmanuel was arrested and jailed without bond. So it's like, we'll have to say this, very creative about ordering an Uber, I guess.
1: Did he not have any friends?
0: It's like, I don't know. So he tried to escape the deputies after the crash. So, you know, that's what he did.
1: That's karma at its finest.
0: It's like, yeah, fun in Hernando County. It's like, oh, not really. It's like, Emmanuel, what? Just what? Okay.
1: Instant karma.
0: Yeah. Here's Ashlyn and Brad, her latest from 93.7 K Country.

0: 93.7 K Country, Alabama. One from way back when. We love those songs. We don't forget those, you know? That's what it's all about. It's how we love that kind of stuff. It's all about 93.7 K Country on a Thursday kind of day, getting closer and closer to the ever-loving weekend, buddy.
1: Could be the start of the extended weekend for a lot of people.
0: Well, that's true, too. Yeah. Mm-hmm. So, that's happening. And then this is happening, too.
1: What's that?
0: I just pass this along. You love the Family Feud, don't you?
1: Yeah. Like to watch it.
0: Yeah.
1: It's fun.
0: Steve Harvey.
1: I never know what bow tie he's going to wear.
0: I tell you, they introduce him twice every time. They got the announcer. Well, Steve Harvey comes out. He goes, hey, the same thing. He goes, hey, I'm your man, Steve Harvey. It's like, said your name.
1: But would it really feel like the start of a show if Steve Harvey didn't actually say his name? Like coming out? I guess
0: that's what I just said. The announcer does it.
1: No, I know.
0: And then he comes out and goes,

0: goes, hey, how y'all doing? I'm your man, Steve Harvey.
1: I know, but I just don't feel like it's redundant. We don't need it both.
0: It's okay. Well, that's what I'm saying. Yeah. It's like, but that's what he does. That's all right.
1: All right.
0: He's Steve Harvey.
1: He's got more kind of money than me. He can do what he wants.
0: You got that right. He's been doing this for a long time.
1: A lot longer than me.
0: Well, he's got a radio show, too.
1: Yeah.
0: He's got a morning show.
1: Mm-hmm.
0: Yeah. So good for him.
1: Wait till I have a TV show.
0: Ryan Seacrest, he's got a morning show, too. And it's like, how do they do this stuff? I mean, man.
1: I don't know, because actually they're in the studios.
0: Yeah.
1: Unlike a couple of others who aren't always in the studio every morning.
0: Yes.
1: We'll just leave it alone.
0: Okay, all right then. Okay.
1: But yeah, they are physically in there. I remember Ryan Seacrest had his crazy schedule.
0: I would imagine he does.
1: Yeah.
0: So Family Feud, of course, America 250 coming up this weekend. Yay! 250 years of freedom, buddy.
1: Mm-hmm. Mm-hmm.
0: And a question was asked on Family Feud.
1: Oh, no. Oh, no.
0: You want to hear this?
1: Yeah.
0: Yeah. Okay. Here we go.
2: 100 women, tell me country where you think the men are sexier than American men.
3: United States of America.
1: No!
0: Wait a minute.
3: America.
0: Wait a minute now.
4: What was that question?
5: Yeah, repeat the question, Steve.
0: Yeah.
3: Repeat. Edit that part out.
2: Yeah. We asked 100 women.
0: Oh, boy.
2: Tell me a country where you think the men are sexier than
0: America.
2: United States of America.
0: There you go. Yes, sir.
2: Oh, yeah.
0: I
2: see
0: buddy.
2: Exactly where that answer came from.
0: There you go.
2: United States of America.
0: Oh, is it up there? Oh.
1: She said my husband's better.
0: It's Josh Ross from K Country.

0: Moving on.
1: Mr. Number One this week, Josh Ross.
2: Know.
1: He made it with that one right there.
2: He's an old friend of ours.
1: Two number ones in a row. Mm-hmm. Yeah, he is an old friend of ours. Mm-hmm. He did one of our acoustic concerts.
2: He sure did.
1: Did pretty good, too.
2: Really good.
1: We got the other one coming up in the fall.
2: 43rd.
1: Yeah, and we already have the artists.
2: We can't wait.
1: We can't tell you yet.
2: Nope.
1: But you're going to like this one.
2: You're going to love it.
1: Yeah, they're all good.
2: Mm-hmm.
1: They really are. And a lot of y'all go to your first one and you go, what have I been missing? All these, you've done 42 of them. This will be number 43, like you said.
2: Mm-hmm.
1: It's like, yeah. Yeah, they're fun. They're good. And they're not, the tickets are not like, you know, the big stars, you know, like Morgan Wallen and all that.
2: Right.
1: Think, how much?
2: You're not going to pay $400 to get in.
1: No, not at all. Not even close.
2: Uh-uh.
1: No, it's like, you see them before they're stars, too.
2: You'll be able to afford dinner after.
1: There you go, right there. Coming up in just a couple of minutes, Crystal's Corner, what you got going on there now?
2: Well, this NASH star says that they would have a low-key job if they weren't singing.
1: Okay.
2: You won't be surprised by it, though.
1: All right. We'll find out right after Justin Moore and We Didn't Have Much, 93.7 K Country.

0: Justin Moore, we didn't have much. 93.7 K-Country on a Thursday, getting closer and closer to the ever-loving Extendo holiday weekend. Today, though, partly sunny, low percentages of rain. That means you never know. You never know if it's going to start raining somewhere.
1: Right. Enjoy the festivities, especially a lot of the places within the 352 are starting early. Yeah. And then enjoy the pool. That's all you can do.
0: Low to mid-90s today, tomorrow, Saturday, Sunday, Monday, Tuesday, Wednesday, Thursday, Friday. It keeps going on. It's summertime.
1: Stay in the pool. Just stay in the pool.
0: Oh, there you go. You got yours up.
1: Yeah, I know. That's why I'm staying there.
0: Nala, your dog is discovering, whoa, what is this water? What is this water stuff? Whoa.
1: No, she loves it.
0: Yeah.
1: But she doesn't like a bath, but she loves to swim.
0: She does.
1: Please riddle me that.
0: So she got in there paddling away.
1: Not scared. She loves to hang out in the float.
0: Okay.
1: You know, just sitting there like she's living her best free life.
0: Well, she is.
1: She is. Must be nice not to have bills.
0: She's got a mom and a grandma.
1: Oh, yeah.

0: Take care of her.
1: Oh, you guys, my mom's obsessed with her. It's so cute.
0: So somebody else in the room here, too, not just me, you know?
1: Oh, yeah. That's you. 100%.
0: Yeah, I'm
1: obsessed with her.
0: Oh, yeah.
1: Yeah.
0: She's a cutie, too.
1: I know.
0: She really is. You ready for this?
1: Yeah.
0: Okay, let's make this happen. Press the button.
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1: I don't think I would have ever guessed this about Luke Bryan, but he used to keep diaries during his time on the road.
0: Wow.
1: Like every day. He said it would just be random things. I'd write love notes. I'd write, you know, things that happened on the road. He's like, I don't keep those anymore. Which might be why you haven't really given us a full album, a new one in a while.
0: Maybe
1: take that diary along with you next
0: time. Yes, right, yeah.
1: We were talking earlier this week about Jordan Davis and how he almost got arrested at the Canadian border because Jordan Davis in Indiana got caught or was wanted.
0: Yeah.
1: Here's the audio of him explaining to his band as soon as he got back on the bus what happened.
0: Yeah.
3: Two cops came up here, pulled me into the border patrol, and they were like, I need you to be real serious with me, man. Are you in some trouble in Indiana? And I was like, no, I've never even been arrested, dude. They were serious for a second, dude. Anybody in Indiana named Jordan Davis is in some trouble. And he came out, he was like, are you the country singer? I was like, yeah. He was like, oh, dude, now you're going to go back and bash us. Huh? Yeah. I was like, no, all good, dude. Just let me get out of here.
0: Yeah, I'm good. It's
1: no all right. Bashing.
0: Come on.
1: We'll just share the story, though. Yeah. No bashing. Luke Combs was recently talking about, you know, if he didn't end up in Nashville being a singer, he would probably have a low-level job, he said, not being a singer. He said the reason why, whether singing came along or not, he was not going to go to school. He wasn't going to graduate. He's like, I don't know what I'd end up doing, but I know I would have a low anything.
0: Yeah, he was turned down by the, you know, the talent shows that they have on TV.
1: Yes.
0: Oh, man.
1: A lot of them. And unfortunately, it was, because of the whole look thing, too.
0: Yeah.
1: Because his sound was always there.
0: Yeah. Oh, yeah.
1: He showed them.
0: Uh-huh.
1: Celebrating a birthday today, NASCAR's Sam Hornish is 47.
0: Sam, happy birthday.
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0: 93.7 K Country and 10 in a row. Today's best country, you live it, we play it. John Morgan's new one here is Kid Myself. And John Morgan has to get everything approved by his wife, everything that he writes.
1: Has to?
0: Yeah, he's got to.
1: Man.
0: Yeah, he's in the doghouse after that.
1: Sounds like a problem. Mm-hmm.

0: Nate Smith, buddy, from 93.7 K Country. Morgan Wallen and all his friends are, you know, they're going to do an intervention.
1: Yeah, they're concerned about maybe some flare-ups with his tempers.
0: Yeah, they're going to bring that piano in there and say, you apologize to that piano. Okay, we'll do. 93.7 K Country.

0: one for those two, Riley Green, Ella Langley, and Don't Mind If I Do.
1: I won't mind if they do another single at some point.
0: Yeah, they should. Well, now she's got the one with Morgan Wallen, and you know, they had two number ones in a row. Boom, boom.
1: Yeah, no, those two together are unstoppable.
0: Yeah, how about it? Mm. From 93.7 K Country and 10 in a row, Listener Advisory Board is in full effect. Just go ahead. You got through Sunday to take the short music survey. You can find that on our website.
1: Yeah,
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1: Yeah, it's less than 5 minutes of your

0: your time. Yeah. I mean, why not? You're going to probably have some downtime this weekend, maybe.
1: Sure. And then on Monday, you're then qualified for $100 in groceries from Publix. Mm-hmm. Brought to you by Mike Scott Plumbing. Thanks, guys. Appreciate you so much for that. Yeah, so get in on that before the weekend's out. All right? That's got right. Plenty of time.
0: Yeah, plenty of time until it's Sunday at 11:30.
1: Well, that's right. That's right. Come on now.
0: Kate Kendra's forecast from the WCJB TV20 First Alert Weather Center. Today, highs in the low to mid-90s. Tonight, lows in the low 70s. And tomorrow, highs in the low 90s. For all the current weather conditions, log on to 352today.com, your community connection.
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It's amazing how many artists get their start with some of the big artists and all that. They do that, and they get to go out with, like, Morgan Wallen on his tour. And this guy was one of them. It's Zach John King, and his first effort is called Get to Drinkin', a little bit from K-Country.

0: hey, I just saw him in the hall. Lewis Stokes.
1: Oh, did you?
0: Yeah, well, he goes, hey, please say my name before you leave. I said, okay, I will. Lewis Stokes is on the way.
1: Don't we always?
0: Well, yeah, well, yeah, we do. Yeah.
1: Okay.
0: We do, and you just want to make sure we've met it again. It's all right. He's on the way next. Another 10 in a row. Today's Best Country. You Live It, We Play It with?
1: Lewis Stokes.
0: Yeah.

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Jason Aldean's latest on 93.7K Country. Don't tell on me. Good morning. Lewis Stokes with you now, rolling along through 10 in a row as we get ready for the 4th of July weekend coming up. America turning 250 years old. Amazing. I can remember when we turned 200 about 50 years ago. So here's Sam Hunt, K Country. Sound.

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1: You live it, we play it.

He will always go down in K-Country history as being one of the artists at our first acoustic concert at the Ocala Civic Theater. That man, Jeff Bates from Mississippi. I want to make you cry. K-Country. I'm Lewis Stokes. We're riding through 10 in a row. K-Country Cafe at 12 noon. Lunchtime requests, birthday shout-outs, prize for caller 10. Last cafe of the week.

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1: K Country. I'm Lewis Stokes. We're riding through 10 in a row. K Country Cafe at 12 noon. Lunchtime requests, birthday shout outs, prize for caller 10, last cafe of the week. George Burge right now. He got his buddy Luke Bryan on this one with him. Ride, ride, ride. K Country.

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0: 93.7 K Country Hills from Rincon, Georgia. Billy Currington, Do I Make You Wanna? Good morning. It's Thursday. It's Friday Eve. I'm Lewis Stokes. Hey, another 10 in a row. Got that coming up for you. K Country Cafe at 12 noon. Music survey. Take it. And you could win a $100 Publix gift card Monday on the Mr. Bob Morning Show after the 4th of July holiday. 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Well, this morning I pulled up to the radio station, getting ready to go on the air at 10 o'clock, and I got this phone call from Scott Chase from our sister station, Wind FM, and he says, can you pick me up? I had to drop off my vehicle at the shop. I'm at Starbucks right now downtown, and I went, oh, well, I got to go on the air at 10, and he's like, you can make it. So, being the nice guy I am, I watched my watch, jump in my pickup truck, and headed downtown to pick him up from the Starbucks. But lo and behold, there was a cement mixer in the middle of the road by the parking garage downtown and blocking the way. And I started panicking. And then I went around, and it was like a movie. And then I found him. He jumped in. We roared back to the radio station. And here I am on the radio. We made it just in time. Woo! Quite the adventure this morning. And I asked him to get me a cappuccino from Starbucks, and he did. 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K-Country's forecast from the WCJB TV20 First Alert Weather Center, high in the low to mid-90s. Slight rain chance. Tonight's low in the low 70s. Tomorrow, Friday, hot again. High in the low to mid-90s. Heat index as high as 106. I think it's going to be a hot 4th of July weekend. For all the current weather conditions, log on to 352today.com, your community connection.
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I'm Lewis Stokes. 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Take us with you wherever you go. Did you see that proposal on top of the Empire State Building antenna yesterday? They unfurled a flag, and now everyone I know is making a meme about that flag.

He's a ranch hand in a pinch, man. Hotter than the red on the cattle brand. Cause she's a gold digger with a quick trigger. A cast iron skillet swinging lid flipper.

horseback. Now he's a buckskin, 15 hands, five-time team road champion.

0: 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Hey, I'm Lewis Stokes, and yes, I got 10 in a row coming your way next. I also want to share my observations on Team USA's soccer win last night in San Francisco, something that tied in with country music, made me smile at the end of the match, and yes, Team USA won. And we got a great NCFLDeals.com deal in the morning at 7 a.m. You know you've been wanting to try Franco's Italian Restaurant off Silver Springs Boulevard in Ocala. 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

93.7 K Country and Luke Combs and Beat By You, his latest. Good morning, my friend. Lewis Stokes with you, doing 10 in a row on Friday Eve. It's also

0: So National Wildland Firefighter Day, this time of year, they be fighting those wildfires, especially down south. Here's Old Dominion, K-Country.
1: Well, it was down some street we couldn't even pronounce. We were stuck in the middle, loving every ounce. Tequila was cheap, but the flow we were feeling was real. Neither one of us looking for three little words, unless those three words were do not disturb. Checkout was supposed to be noon, but we slept until 3:00.

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1: Yeah, baby. Let's go.

too numerous to mention. Just look in the sky. You'll see them. Kate Guthrie Cafe at 12 noon. And coming up in about 8 minutes, I'll give you my observations on Team USA's soccer win last night. I know it's called football. I call it soccer. Jacob Hackworth. Remember the name, this talented newcomer. What took you so long? Kate Guthrie.

93.7 K Country. I'm Lewis Stokes. You ready for the 4th of July on Saturday? America turning 250 years old. Can you believe it? There are fireworks all over North Central Florida.

He was one of the performers at Alan Jackson's final concert at Nissan Stadium in Nashville, soon to be an NBC TV special, Jake Owen, the one that got away, on 93.7 K Country. Hi there, my friend. I'm Lewis Stokes. We got 10 in a row coming up, and at 12 noon, K Country Cafe, lunchtime requests, birthday shout-outs, and we got a prize for caller 10. 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Last night, I watched the end of the Team USA soccer match, or football match, as it's called around the world. The USA beat Bosnia-Herzegovina 2-0, I think that's what you say, in San Francisco last night. And, of course, the stadium was packed and everybody was going crazy. Team USA moves on to the round of 16. I think they take on Belgium on Monday, I believe. I'm not up to date on soccer or football, but I'm getting into it. Now Team USA keeps winning. Well, at the end of the soccer match last night, the crowd in the stadium in San Francisco was singing John Denver's "Country Roads Take Me Home, West Virginia." It was so cool to hear that. Indeed. Go Team USA. Beat Belgium. 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Low to mid-90s for the high. Low 70s for the low tonight. Tomorrow, Friday, maybe some showers. High in the low to mid-90s. Heat index as high as 106 tomorrow. For all the current weather conditions, log on to 352today.com. Your community.

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When my daughter Lindsay was little, that was one of her favorite sing-along songs to the radio. 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I'm Lewis Stokes, K-Country Cafe at 12 noon. Last night, my wife and I were trying to find something to watch on Netflix. We stumbled upon the Hulk Hogan documentary. We watched episode one. Good to see Jimmy Hart on there. Yeah, he's friends with the guy from Toomey Tools. Yeah. Shane Prophet, Long Live Country, indeed, on 93.7 K-Country.

93.7 K Country. Hi there, Lewis Stokes with you. Hang on, we got 10 in a row coming your way next. And at 12 noon, it is the last K Country Cafe of the week. Lunchtime requests, birthday shout outs, and we get a prize for caller 10 to win. I'm having lunch today, courtesy of my cousin Andrea. She made up a batch of her greens, and I'm going to have those. I had them last night for dinner and lunch today. I love greens. You can give me greens anytime, and I'll be green with delight. I don't know. 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Yes, today's best country. You live it. 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

0: time zone am I on? What country am I in?
1: It doesn't matter. It's 5 o'clock somewhere.
0: It's always on 5 in Margaritaville, come to think of it.
1: Yeah, I heard that.
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1: That's right, cooking it up, and it's the last cafe of the week. 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All right, cafe is open, and Diane Gibson wants to hear this one by Martina McBride. 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

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Caller 10 wins an Appleton Museum of Art guest pass for two adults, three kids. 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Dustin Lynch, he has a new song out. 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

0: 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Looking for caller 10. Let's go to the phones. Hi there, K Country.
1: How are you?
0: Good. Who's this?
1: This is Paul.
0: Hey, Paul, where are you calling us from?
1: Tavares, Florida.
0: In Tavares, your caller 10.
1: Oh, fantastic. Thank you.
0: Yeah, I got an Appleton Museum guest pass. Go see My Country, Tis of Thee there for two adults, three kids. And have a good Independence Day weekend, my friend.
1: I appreciate it. I really do.
0: All right, be listening Monday on the cafe between noon and 1. A new prize for caller 10 to win on 93.7 K Country. Dylan Scott right now. It's called What He'll Never Have, K Country.

Studio 200 Salon in Ocala. Stephanie Smith and Stark, Maria Bennett, Sharon Bassett, Carrie Rain, Tanya DeRose, Janet King, Dana Barris, Angela Taylor, and last but not least, Lindsay McCowan at the Meldon Law Firm. Happy birthday, Lindsay. Y'all share a celebrity birthday with the king, Richard Petty. He's 89 today.

0: Peanut butter and whiskey for me, Jason Aldean, 93.7 K Country, 12:28 inside the K Country Cafe. Coming up, we got another 10 in a row in the second half of the show. More lunchtime requests. Also, music survey. It wraps up Sunday, so take it now. And then Monday on the Mr. Bob Morning Show, you could win a $100 Publix gift card. 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All right, K-Country's forecast from the WCJB TV20 First Alert Weather Center. Mostly sunny, high in the low to mid-90s. Just a slight 10% rain chance today. Tonight, partly cloudy, a 20% chance of showers and thunderstorms, low around 73. And tomorrow, Friday, mostly sunny, a 30% rain chance, high in the low to mid-90s. Heat index as high as 106. Right now, it's 89 degrees, feeling like 93. And for all the current weather conditions, log on to 352today.com, your community connection.
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Yeah. Bailey Zimmerman, Sunday, November 22nd. He'll be at the St. Pete Country Music Festival. Here's Fall in Love. This was his debut song on K Country.

0: Country, Luke Bryan there on the Cafe, coming to Tampa September 10th. Rain is a good thing. Yes, it is, especially when it's so hot outside. I'm Lewis Stokes. We got 10 in a row coming your way next, so get ready for that. 7 Florida golf courses made the annual ranking of the top 100 public access courses. I'll share some of those with you. 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
1: 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I'm Lewis Stokes. We're carrying on through 10 in a row. Independence Day coming up on Saturday. Can you believe it? America 250 years old. Here's Thomas Rhett.

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day, Potts Farm was a place to go. 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

0: Wildland Firefighter Day and Innocet Day. That's an alcoholic drink. Chris Jansen, he's got a new song out, Fight for a Girl, K-Country.
1: Yeah, I've been sitting around, playing them haggard sounds, running them memories up, take me back to a square body truck. 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

0: I hails from West Virginia, like my late mom, Clara Stokes, Brad Paisley, Mud on the Tires, 93.7 K Country. Hi there, my friend. I'm Lewis Stokes. Yeah, it's Friday Eve. Got 10 in a row on the way, so hang on for that. Take our music survey before it ends Sunday, 93.7kcountry.com/lab. 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Take that survey on Monday on the Mr. Bob Morning Show. You can win a $100 Publix gift card. Well, 7 Florida golf courses made Golf Week's annual ranking of the top 100 public access courses in the country. It is led by TPC Sawgrass at number 14. Stream Song Resort in Bowling Green, Kentucky placed all three of its courses in the top 35. I didn't know the TPC at Sawgrass. It's a public course. Okay. I always wanted to play that 17th hole, the water hole. All right. Anyway, K-Country's forecast from the WCJB TV20 First Alert Weather Center. High in the low to mid-90s. Tonight's low in the low 70s. Tomorrow, Friday, low to mid-90s for the high. Maybe some showers. Heat index as high as 106. For all the current weather conditions, log on to 352today.com. Your community connection.
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1: Absolutely.
0: Well, extreme heat is reshaping weekend plans, but temperatures forecast to reach 110 degrees in some places. Independence Day events in Pennsylvania have been shortened or scrapped, while some fireworks displays in the West have been canceled due to wildfire risk. Man, hot weather all over. Here's Josh Ross.

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0: 93.7 K Country. I'm Lewis Stokes. Hang on, my friend. We got 10 in a row coming your way next. We'll talk about this record heap that's gripping the U.S. into the 4th of July. And we got more unbeatable savings for you at NCFLDeals.com. How about a deal with Franco's Italian Restaurant in Ocala?
1: Oh, big time, yes.
0: Yeah, 50 to spend there for only 25. 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

0: Have you listened to the lyrics of that song? Woo! Graylin James, Water at a Wedding, 93.7 K Country. Good afternoon. I'm Lewis Stubbs.
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0: Hey, we're getting ready for the 4th of July, 10 in a row. I had me some turnip greens for lunch today, thanks to my cousin Andrea. Here's Billy Currington on K

September 25th, he'll be at the Amp in Tampa. Tim McGraw, 93.7 K Country. I'm Lewis Stokes. On this day in 1776, the Second Continental Congress approved Richard Henry Lee's resolution declaring the American colonies independent.

0: 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Luke Bryan, let's do your new one.
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0: My wife Angie has a t-shirt that says that on there. Heart like a truck. Lainey Wilson, 93.7 K Country. Hi there, my friend. I'm Lewis Stokes. 10 in a row coming up. Big Red, he's coming in at 3. Music survey. Big Red loves that survey. And we're doing it at 93.7kcountry.com/lad. 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Take that survey, and Monday on the Mr. Bob Morning Show, you can win a $100 Publix gift card. Well, a dangerous heat dome has settled over more than half the country, trapping over 175 million people under sweltering temperatures just as our nation heads into the 4th of July weekend. Highs across the Northeast could top 100 degrees, with the heat index climbing as high, get this, as 115, hotter than Florida. And forecasters warn that more than 300 records could fall by Saturday, some of them more than a century old. Heat is the leading cause of weather-related deaths and poses the greatest danger to our elderly, a risk underscored by 1,300-plus deaths reported during last week's European heat wave. Wow. 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K-Country's forecast from the WCJB TV 20 First Alert Weather Center. High in the low to mid-90s. Tonight, we got a slight rain chance. Low in the low 70s. Tomorrow, Friday, hot again. High in the low to mid-90s. Heat index as high as 106. For all the current weather conditions, log on to 352today.com. Your community connection.
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0: 93.7 K Country. I'm Lewis Stokes, Big Red. He's coming in at 3. If you're a Miami Hurricanes fan, University of Miami finished number 10 in a CBS Sports ranking of the best overall college athletics programs for the 2025-26 season, the highest among Florida schools. Florida came in at number 27.
1: Go Gators!
0: UCF at number 46 and FSU at number 53. How about that, Miami? Dan and Shay coming to Tampa October 16th. Say so, K Country.

0: 93.7 K Country. I'm Lewis Stokes. Hey, before I go, download the K Country app to your phone. 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Got it good. Big Red, he's coming up next with 10 in a row and the 5 o'clock whistle and so much more. And we got a great NCFLDeals.com deal in the morning, live Friday tomorrow at 7 a.m. with Franco's Italian Restaurant, $50 to spend for only $25.
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93.7 K Country. Well, Stella Lefty didn't have any idea that she wanted to be a singer, much less a professional singer. But she started playing around with the melody of somebody else's song and writing some lyrics to it. Next thing you know, she's on the path. Well, here's her debut song. It's called Boston. On a

0: Oh, yeah. Kane Brown here at 93.7 K Country. So glad to have you on board with us. It's Big Red. I'm going to be on vacation next week. You probably heard me talking about we're going on a cruise to the Bahamas. And I got thinking, my body hasn't seen much sunlight at all in a long time. I bought some shorts because I normally wear blue jeans all the time. And I got thinking about this a little deeper last night. I'm probably going to blind people, so maybe I should have gone somewhere and gotten one of those spray-on tans or something just to keep from getting sent back to my room for looking like Casper the Ghost. We'll see how it goes. Maybe I won't come back as Lobster Boy. Hey, we've got another tan in a row. It's going to be coming your way in just a few minutes. We've got our K-Country Listener Advisory Board going to 937kcountry.com/lab, sponsored by Mike Scott Plumbing. 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K-Country's forecast from a WCJB TV 21st Alert Weather Center. What's another hot afternoon? Tonight we'll be in the mid to upper 70s, and we're going to be in the mid to upper 90s for tomorrow. For current weather conditions, log on to 352today.com, your community connection.
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Man, he's got some great songs. Fabulous on stage, too. 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

0: John Party here at 93.7 K Country. Yeah, we're getting ready for the 4th of July, America's 250th birthday. 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And it's got all the events leading right up through the fireworks on the 4th. 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I mean, just so many towns are putting their heart and souls into this celebration for our 250th birthday. I think that's just wonderful. We've got another 10 in a row. 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

Hudson Westbrook, Painted Your Pretty's the name of the song here at 93.7 K Country. 10 in a row. And Cole Swindell, veteran of a couple of our K Country shows. And she had me at His Carolina.

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You know, a few years ago, we had the pleasure of having him at one of our K-Country shows where he performed for like 40, 45 minutes acoustically. He had like a power trio show, and it was amazing. Luke Combs here at 93.7 K-Country. I think he had 5 number ones at that time. It was a very memorable night. And Jordan Davis was there, too, along some other acts. We've got another 10 in a row. It's going to be coming your way in just a few minutes. We'll be sounding our 5 o'clock whistle to send you home as well. 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So you go in there and you take a little short music survey. It takes you maybe 5 or 6 minutes. And once you've completed that survey, you are going to be qualified to win a $100 Publix gift card. But you got to do this before the end of the day Sunday. So a lot of folks will have a little extra time this week. Take that 5 minutes, get yourself qualified, and we'll let you know if you're the winner next week. It's today's best country. You live it, we play it, and it's all right here at 93.

0: 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K-Country's forecast from a WCJB TV 21st Alert Weather Center. Well, it's hot this afternoon. May see a pop-up shower. Tonight we'll be in the mid to upper 70s, back up in the mid to upper 90s for tomorrow. For current weather conditions, log on to 352today.com. 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

0: Keith Urban here at 93.7 K Country. It's Big Red. Yeah, we're getting into Independence Day here in just a couple of days. Yeah, celebration starting a lot of communities tomorrow, and the majority on the 4th itself. And the question we always get asked a lot this time of the year is, what time is the fireworks? Well, usually right after the sun going down, so you can see them a lot better. And I'm not being smart here. That's a serious answer. Most communities will have something going on before the fireworks. You can go out a few hours early if you choose and enjoy some activities, but the fireworks usually are around dusk. So a lot of times, 9 o'clock, 9:15. If you're there a little before that, you're going to not miss them. Tomorrow night, Mount Dora. Also, the fans and fireworks at the University of Flavitt Field. Williston, Keaton's Beach, Newberry, Mayo, DeLand, and Suwanee are all going to be having fireworks displays. And some of those you can, again, go to a little bit early. And on the 4th of July, you got the city of Alachua, Steinhatchee, Interlochen, Live Oak, Freedom Field, Stark, Crystal River, Cedar Key, Ocala, St. Augustine, Jacksonville, Lake City, Archer, Melrose, Micanopy, Keystone Heights, Lake Butler, Palm Coast, Horseshoe Beach, Orange Beach, Madison, Daytona, New Smyrna, and Port Orange, all having fireworks displays. And many of those events tomorrow. And also on the 4th itself, we'll start around 5 o'clock. Some are all-day affairs, too. So you may want to check that out. It starts at 8:30 in the morning at Melrose and goes to the fireworks at 9:30 at night. So you can check all this information out. We've got it for you. All you have to do is go to 352today.com, your community connection, and you'll find all kinds of information on there. But again, the fireworks are usually right after the sun goes down. And I love them over water, too. There's several places where you can pick and choose and go see them over water and get a double view of them with it going off in the sky and reflecting. It's beautiful. We've got 10 on the row coming up next. It's today's best country. You live it, we play it here at 93.7 K Country.
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Oh, yeah. Shane Prophet here at 93.7 K Country. Well, Jen sent us a message a while ago saying the rest of the U.S. calls 95 degrees a heat wave, and we just call it a Thursday. Isn't that the truth? Well, it is indeed quitting time, and Staples Easy Deal Days are here. 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

Morgan Wallen, just in case, here at 93.7 K Country. Big Red hanging out with you. We've got another 10 in a row, and it's going to be coming your way here in just a few minutes. And I just posted a picture that is popping up on Facebook, and it's a picture of some women's nails that I saw online this morning. Now, just to give you a little background, my girlfriend's got this wonderful nail tech in Bellevue that does some really creative things with her. She goes in a couple times a month, gets them freshened up. And I saw a set of fingernails with some colorful, look like Chuck Taylor-type tennis shoes on them this morning. And me being ornery, I knew it wasn't her style at all, but I showed them to her and said, "Would you ever wear these?" And I'm looking at them and admiring the work on them and stuff, and she said, "No way," but just wonder what you think about them. Take a look at them. We're on Facebook right now on our K-Country page. Hey, we've got another 10 in a row. It's going to be coming your way in just a few minutes for 93.7 K-Country. 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

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K-Country's forecast from a WCJB TV 20 First Alert Weather Center. Well, it's a hot afternoon. Tonight will cool down to the mid to upper 70s, and for tomorrow, we'll be in the mid to upper 90s. For current weather conditions, log on to 352today.com. It's your community connection.

0: Well, it's a hot afternoon. Tonight will cool down to the mid to upper 70s, and for tomorrow, we'll be in the mid to upper 90s. For current weather conditions, log on to 352today.com. 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
1: This year, America celebrates 250 years of freedom. And right here in the 352, that spirit is alive and well. 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

Jason Aldean to 93.7 K Country. It's Big Red. We've got John Morgan, the singer-songwriter, who's done a lot of stuff with Jason Aldean. John's song is called Kid Myself.

0: in K Country. Yeah, Independence Day coming up. There's going to be a bunch of fireworks activities tomorrow night and also on the 4th of July. And of course, fireworks always start around dusk, but many of the observances that are going on will have all kinds of activities. A lot of them starting around 4 or 5 o'clock in the afternoon. And if you want more specific location on where they are and also what kind of stuff they have leading up to the fireworks, my best suggestion for you is to check out America 250 in the 352 section of 352today.com, your community connection. And we've got all the stuff that's going on. It's got all the information on the events leading up to the fireworks on the 4th and also on the 3rd. So, yeah, lots of great information there that can help you out. You can go out two nights in a row and check out fireworks. It'll be great. And, of course, you could come by my neighborhood about 4 or 5 o'clock in the afternoon or 4 or 5 in the morning, and they're shooting them off there. It's the craziest thing I've ever seen. We've got another 10 in a row coming your way in just a few minutes. Today's best country. You live it, we play it, here at 93.7 K-Country.
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Oh, you sound like me, John. Yeah, I can't wait to get things off of my feet when I get in the house at night. 93.7 K Country, 10 in a row. And we've got Luke Bryan. Here's Playing Again.

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Dierks Bentley's got a big tour this summer. Ricky Skaggs and his band Kentucky Thunder are the opening act on it. That's going to be an awesome show if you get to see it. 93.7 K Country, Ashley McBride.

James Otto and just got started loving you here in 93.7 K Country. It's Big Red. Glad to have you with us. Another 10 in a row on the way in just a few minutes. And we love getting your opinion on the tunes we play. It helps us out a whole lot in determining whether we need to play that song more. 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

0: 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K-Country's forecast from the WCJB TV 21st Alert Weather Center. Cooling down to the mid or upper 70s tonight. And we're going to be in the mid to upper 90s again tomorrow. For current weather conditions, log on to 352today.com, your community connection.
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0: Florida Georgia Line and Tim McGraw teamed up at 93.7 K Country. Well, the 25th of July can't get here quickly enough for those of us who are Cody Johnson fans. That's when he does his concert in Jacksonville. His new song, Horseback.
1: He's a ranch hand in a pinch, man. Hotter than the red on the cattle brand. Cause she's a gold digger with a quick trigger. A cast iron skillet swinging lid flipper.

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It's Big Red. And before I get out of here, I've got to remind you about the big deal coming your way starting at 7 in the morning with NCFLDeals.com. And this time around, it's for one of my favorite places. In fact, I was there the very first night they opened and been back several times since. Franco's Italian Restaurant. 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Today's best country. 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Here at 93.7 K Country.

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0: So you like quilting, huh? 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